Should they fold that no yoga mat? Check. Should they dead that get no strings attached? Check. Should have ran down on you, no questions asked? Check. They check. They check. They check.

1031 to beat. The kid Ferrari Simmons is getting to that obvious Chris Brown. I got some Pop That Thing to Baby on the way. And if you're thinking about retirement, let's discuss in 5 minutes. You're gonna need some more money than you think you do.

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1: 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That thing till your throat gets sore. 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That till your legs can't stand. High freak, with the word in the hand.

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1: 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The Kid Ferrari Simmons got some Chris Brown residuals in the next 5 minutes. 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
1: 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The kid Ferrari Simmons, man, we got to talk about my guy Jermaine Dupri. 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The London, Young Thug, Travis Scott, J. Cole, what you need, Tim's on the way. 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
1: The Kid Ferrari Simmons, I want you back, Johnny Venus. 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

0: 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He is currently on tour with his Killer King album right now. It's Mr. Him. Cardi's up next.
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1031, the Beats, hands down, when I was at the BET Awards in the radio room, one of my favorite absolute people to interview was this guy. Okay. Half of Earth Gang, Johnny Venus, 3 minutes. Let's get into Bruno. Got Hov on the way.

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1: So the thing about Jay-Z, now he's doing these like one night special anniversary shows. And I need somebody, and I think I heard somebody say there's like it's like top secret, like secret squirrel type of thing. So I need some intel. 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Stay tuned. Let's do Coil Ray. I got Lil Wayne after that.
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Birmingham's number one for hip hop and R&B. 103.1 The Beat. 3 minutes. Let's get into Latto. I'll do Drake after that. It's Ashley Tweez on air.

1031 The Beat. What are you specifically going to do with $1,000 is a question. Chiming out on free, I heard pretty well. Stream us, hit the red mic. Right now it's Yay. I can't wait 3 minutes. Let's do Tim's. What you need?

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Birmingham's number one for hip hop and R&B. 103.1 The Beat is my thing. I don't need it because I have so many perfumes already, but Megan Thee Stallion, she's dropped her own fragrance and it's about to be in stores at Ulta.

Birmingham's number one for hip-hop and R&B. 103.1 The Beat. 3 minutes to get it to Drake, without to Giveon. Now, Giveon is, he's a funny character, because I love his music. I love the emotion he evokes in his rhymes. But then he be acting a little opposite of the songs, if you know what I mean, right? That was Jezebel Giveon. Let's see Drake, Controller on the way.

0: 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Ashley Matui's checking in. 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
1: JY, turn me up. 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
1: Whoa, whoa, whoa, whoa, whoa, whoa.
0: Mr. Hem is here.
1: Whoa, whoa, whoa, whoa, whoa, whoa.
0: Mr. Hem.
2: 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Good Sunday morning. What's up? It's Ariel. So got Mariah the Scientist headed your way and an opportunity to win $1,000. More details next. Right now, Ye and Lauryn Hill.
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1: 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Money Long and Tim's headed in your direction on this Sunday. Rumor is Cardi B is in a new relationship. Hang tight. We'll talk more about it next. Right now.

It's 103.1 The Beat. Quilly Ray Better Than Yours, starting off the next set of music on the playlist. Happy Sunday. What's up? It's Ariel. Now, word on the curb is Cardi B is dating a soccer player, which I don't know if you ever paid attention to soccer. Maybe not. Maybe so, because the World Cup is happening. But

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home of the Breakfast Club. This is 103.1 The Beat. What's up, it's Ariel with you on this Sunday morning. Drake is headed in your direction next. If you, like me, are always looking for a way to make a meal on a budget, let's talk more next. In the meantime, I want you back. Happy Sunday and all that good stuff.

0: Birmingham's number one for hip hop and R&B, 103.1 The Beat. T.I., Mr. Ham, keeping that music rolling on our Sunday together. What's up? It's Ariel. I'm going to tell you right now, before I start this, okay, this is a disclaimer. One time I hopped on TikTok and somebody had from the Dollar Tree crab leg shoulders. How you get shoulders and legs at the same time? Crab leg shoulders is crazy. So this is not where this is going. But I am one of those people that's like, the money funny, ain't nobody laughing, but I still got to feed an 11-year-old kid that eats like a linebacker. What am I supposed to do? I typed in $5 meals, black people, on TikTok. And you know what? Some of the ideas that I came up with, I was like, damn, I forgot all about that. Now, this ain't no go and buy some tuna fish and we going to have struggle meals. Like, they are still struggle meals, but it ain't tuna fish.
1: I'm Ben K.
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0: 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Give this music rolling on our Sunday. Nicki Mariah still headed your way. Right now, you're in Miami.
1: Miami. That's for all my scammers and my kid money.

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1: What's up? It's Ariel with you on this Sunday. If ever there was a Maury look at his nose moment, it was the moment where Boosie was like, that boy looked just like you, that's your son, Jay-Z. We'll talk next. Wale is next.

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0: Hemisphere. Somebody tell them people Mr. Hem is here.
1: Whoa, whoa, whoa, whoa, whoa, whoa.
0: Mr. Hem is here.
1: Whoa, whoa, whoa, whoa, whoa, whoa.
0: Mr. Hem.
2: 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The playlist keeps rolling on this Sunday morning, right to Ye and Lauryn Hill in a couple minutes. Real quick though, let's talk. Because I don't know if we really call it like

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103.1 The Beat. What's up? It's Ariel with you on this Sunday morning. Still got Travis Scott, a little Uzi headed your way. Speaking of Tim's, somebody said she make breakup music for the girls that don't slide down the wall crying. They stand strong. Let that down. Let's get into Tim's, what you need. Thanks for listening.

Birmingham's number one for hip hop and R&B, 103.1 The Beat. Hey, Lonnie and Usher still headed your way on our Sunday together. That's how the playlist gonna keep rolling. Hey, by the way, Cardi B, did y'all see where there's a rumor that she's dating a soccer player, right? Great thighs, I'm pretty sure. But also the chance that we will never have a confirmation or denial. It started with Paris Fashion Week, if I'm not mistaken. They were seen out and about together. But Cardi had already told us, next time she get into a relationship, she's not gonna tell us. But she done said,

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1: It is a Sunday fun day. 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Tell me what would you do with an extra $1,000 in your bank account. While you doing that, let me set your ears up. I got music on the way from the Migos. Also, the new one from Giveon is called Jezebel. And I'm going to slide into some Chris Brown after this.
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0: Breakfast Club. 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It's a Sunday fun day. T-Boy right here inside your radio. I got T-Pain and Fly sliding through with that shouting after this Coi Leray. Plus, somebody just left a message on the voicemail. Let's see what they sick and tired of in 7 minutes.
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1: It is a Sunday fun day, and don't forget, tomorrow is Monday, and the bag is back. $1,000 is up for grabs starting at 9 a.m. Got a throwback from Frank Ocean with Thinking About You after this one from Leon Thomas.

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0: Hemisphere. 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
1: Whoa, whoa, whoa, whoa, whoa, whoa.
0: Mr. Hem is here.
1: Whoa, whoa, whoa, whoa, whoa, whoa.
0: Mr. Hem.
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0: 1031 The Beat. The Kid Ferrari Simmons got some residuals. Chris Brown in 5 minutes back commercial free, followed by some We Paid, Lil Baby and 42 Dub. Now, do you guys be seeing those weird videos? You know, people on your algorithm. It could be on Instagram. It could be on X/Twitter. People pressure washing the driveway. I got stuck the other day watching someone pressure wash their entire driveway on Instagram. Is that you? 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Tell me if that's you too. All right, it's Ferrari Simmons. Let's go.
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Notorious B.I.G. in 5 minutes, getting to one of my favorite songs out right now. What You Need, Tems. I absolutely adore this song. Get these vibes on.

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4: Damn, little mama. You know you thick as hell, you know what I'm saying? 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I'm just looking at you. 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

0: 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The Kid Ferrari Simmons, what's happening? Mr. Him, T.I. on the way. Rather Live, Playboi Carti The Weeknd on the way. Stay close, back commercial free in 5 minutes. You know I keep these super cool did you know facts. Now, did you know that losing about an hour of sleep every night could actually make you gain weight? Again, I'm going to say it again. If you're losing about an hour of sleep every night, it can actually make you gain weight. Researchers found who slept about 80 minutes less each night for about 6 weeks gained about a pound and became less active. Get some damn sleep. Mr. MTI on the way, back in commercial free music in 5 minutes. Ferrari Simmons, let go.
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5: Never chase bread, chase the vision.

Be the kid Ferrari Simmons. Got some I'm On One, DJ Khaled, Drake, Rick Ross, and more. Burning Blue, Mariah the Scientist, all in 5 minutes. As we get into this, Leon Thomas, Mutt, congratulations. He won that Male R&B Pop Artist of the Year BET Awards. Yes, sir. Leon Thomas, Mutt, Ferrari Simmons. What's up?

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0: 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Turn me up one time.
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3: 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Miami. That's for all my scammers and my kid money.